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1: So what are you doing back?
0: 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It really meant a lot to me. 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
0: Girl, you know it's true.

0: this is Joe Cocker.
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